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1: 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You live it. 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

0: You could be into a $100 Publix gift card thanks to our friends at Mike Scott Plumbing. All you have to do is take a short survey and tell us what you think of the music we're currently playing. 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You'll have through Sunday, August the 2nd, because the grand prize drawing is on the 3rd of August. It's a Monday with the Mr. Bob Morning Show. Got 10 in a row coming up for you next. I'm Rachel, 93.7 K Country. Today's best country. You live it, we play it.
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She hits her knees and bows her head.

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I'm Rachel. We're having some big winners this week. Yes, we are, with Lewis Stokes in the K Country Cafe. Talk more about that next on 93.7 K Country.

0: Hi, I'm Rachel. It's 93.7K Country, and I want to remind you that you could be the next winner of, the Ocala Jerkfest tickets. That happens with Lewis Stokes and the K Country Cafe. Katie's won this week, Amy, Christine, and you could be tomorrow's winner. You don't want to miss out on this. This is going to be a lot of fun on Saturday, August 1st at the Southeastern Livestock Pavilion. 93.7K Country, win again tomorrow with Lewis Stokes and the K Country Cafe. K Country's forecast from the WCJB TV 20 First Alert Weather Center. Lows tonight in the mid to upper 70s, highs tomorrow in the mid to upper 90s, and lows tomorrow night in low to mid 70s. For all the current weather conditions, log on to 352today.com, your community connection.
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6: Hi, this is attorney Dan Newlin. In a wreck and need a check? There's only two words you need to remember. Dan Newlin. I've recovered billions of dollars for accident victims.
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1: 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Y'all, thank me later.
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0: 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All you have to do is take a short survey and tell us what you think of the music we're currently playing. 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You'll have through Sunday, August the 2nd, because the grand prize drawing is on the 3rd of August. It's a Monday with the Mr. Bob Morning Show. Got 10 in a row coming up for you next. I'm Rachel, 93.7K Country. Today's best country. You live it, we play it.
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So I don't know if you bought a Powerball ticket for tonight's drawing or not, but this is the very first drawing where folks from the United Kingdom can participate in Powerball with us here in the United States and play too. 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

I'm Rachel. You have a chance to win a $100 Publix gift card. 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Joining our K-Country Listener Advisory Board. Thanks to Mike Scott Plumbing. Make sure you get that in. Yeah, because grand prize drawing is coming up a week from Monday with the Mr. Bob Morning Show.

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0: Who do you think's coming to our next Kay Country Acoustic Concert? 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Kay Country's forecast from the WCJB TV 21st Alert Weather Center. Lows tonight in the mid to upper 70s, highs tomorrow in the mid to upper 90s, and lows tomorrow night in the low to mid 70s. For all the current weather conditions, log on to 352today.com, your community connection.
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0: So you like quilting, huh? 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It's in Chiefland.
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0: 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It's a Monday with the Mr. Bob Morning Show. Got 10 in a row coming up for you next. 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

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I'm Rachel. We're having some big winners this week. Yes, we are, with Lewis Stokes and the K Country Cafe. 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Wouldn't trade.

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Hi, I'm Rachel. It's 93.7 K Country, and I want to remind you that you could be the next winner of, the Ocala Jerk Fest tickets. That happens with Lewis Stokes and the K Country Cafe. Katie's won this week, Amy, Christine, and you could be tomorrow's winner. You don't want to miss out on this. This is going to be a lot of fun on Saturday, August 1st at the Southeastern Livestock Pavilion. 93.7 K Country, win again tomorrow with Lewis Stokes and the K Country Cafe. K Country's forecast from the WCJB TV 21st Alert Weather Center. Lows tonight in the mid to upper 70s, highs tomorrow in the mid to upper 90s, and lows tomorrow night in low to mid 70s. For all the current weather conditions, log on to 352today.com, your community connection.

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Thanks to Mike Scott Plumbing. Make sure you get that in. Yeah, because grand prize drawing is coming up a week from Monday with the Mr. Bob Morning Show.

You could be into a $100 Publix gift card thanks to our friends at Mike Scott Plumbing. All you have to do is take a short survey and tell us what you think of the music we're currently playing. 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You'll have through Sunday, August the 2nd, because the grand prize drawing is on the 3rd of August. It's a Monday with the Mr. Bob Morning Show. Got 10 in a row coming up for you next. I'm Rachel, 93.7 K Country. 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

day, Potts Farm was a place to go. 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

passenger seat, knowing that he couldn't have the toy till his nuggets were gone. A green traffic light turned straight to red,

Remember when the only thing west of Airport Road on State Road 200 was that new place called On Top of the World? So do we. Today's best country. 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

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It's Brantley Gilbert, sponsored by BMG Nashville. Okay, here's one from the adorable Alexandra Kay. 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

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That's Hardy featuring Eric Church, Morgan Wallen, and Tim McGraw. 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Carly Pierce, Riley Green. If I don't leave, I'm gonna stay. 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

Family Man. That's Trey Pendley, and it's sponsored by Leo 33. Russell Dickerson, It's Worth Your Wild, sponsored

with Your Wild. It's so good. It's Russell Dickerson, sponsored by Triple Tigers. 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
3: Look at that. Brantley Gilbert's with us. Love him. Brantley's Good Damn is sponsored by BMG Nashville.

How good is that? Good damn is Brantley Gilbert, sponsored by BMG Nashville. 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

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Now it's time for Alexandra Kay, straight for the heart. 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

Straight for the Heart on Music City Now. That's Alexandra Kay, sponsored by BMG. So we've got Tyler Nance next. 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

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It's sponsored by Triple Tigers. All right, let's move to the band Perry. They're back, and it's Psychological, sponsored by Nashville Harbor.

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Proud of our men and women in uniform. 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And proud to be flying the red, white, and blue. We now pause to honor America with our national anthem.

0: doing more before daylight than most shows do all day. 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
12: I guess I'm supposed to say how you doing as well. Hey, welcome to Friday Eve, y'all. We have made it at least another day closer to the weekend. We're almost there. It's the Mr. Bob Morning Show. Mr. Bob's on vacation, so if you're just tuning in, maybe you are also on vacation. All's well, you know, it's just we're hanging out. We got two more days of this together. Today you're going to be seeing a mix of some sun and clouds. There is a little slight chance of showers. I'm not sure if I saw any yesterday over in, that's a lie. I did see some over in Citrus County yesterday. Highs in the mid-90s. It feels good to say that it's almost the weekend. You know, it's just been a week. Speaking of weeks, this guy, I have an interview coming out with him today. It's Brantley Gilbert. Bottoms Up. He's got a new album dropping tomorrow.

0: George Burge teaming up with Luke Bryan for that one. It's Ride, Ride, Ride. Luke Bryan's actually going to be in Tampa September 10th, and fingers crossed we get tickets for those because it's going to be a big show. I mean, it's Luke Bryan, right? You know, he's all busy with American Idol. I saw something on, I think it was Instagram, one of those, that it was questioning whether or not Carrie Underwood once again was going to be returning because this season, so last season, everyone wanted her back, which is why she ended up coming the second season. And then this season, while she was on American Idol, a lot of fans who I guess didn't want her on there anymore were like throwing a lot of shade. I'm like, you know what? I would never want to be a celebrity like that. I just don't have the time or patience. It's 93.7 Gay Country. You live it. We played. Hey, if you like songs like George Burge and Luke Bryan, don't forget to take the listener advisory board. 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All thanks to Mike Scott Plumbing. Less than 5 minutes of your time. 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
2: A mix of sun and clouds for today with a smaller chance for an isolated shower or thunderstorm popping up in the afternoon. Still very hot and humid as highs reach the middle 90s. Tonight, we're partly cloudy. Lows will drop into the middle 70s. More hot and humid weather into the end of the week and the upcoming weekend. Friday will stay in the middle 90s, as will Saturday with some slightly better storm chances by Sunday and early next week. From the TV20 First Alert Weather Center, I'm meteorologist AJ Willie on 93.7 K-Country.
1: Mr. Bob and Crystal's quick poll question this morning. It actually just launch on our Facebook. Go ahead and find us. Give us a like while you're there. What is the biggest risk you've ever taken? I feel like a lot of people are going to say get married. But yeah, Mr. Bob and Crystal's quick poll question this morning. What is the biggest risk you've ever taken? Give us a call. Hit us up on the text line 877-937-7883. Here's Dustin Lynch.

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1: Today's best country. You live it. We play it.

Blacktop, south of Sanity. And now he's one of those, I think he's about, 25, 26 years old. But that song is actually about his marriage before he even had his start in Nashville when he was trying to, you know, do that hustle. You know, it's one of those careers that it's really hard, especially so young, you know, to try to sustain that marriage. One of them isn't going to like it. It's a 93.7K Country. You live it, we play it. Welcome to Friday Eve. Hopefully you're doing well. Mr. Bob and Crystal's quick poll question this morning is, what's the biggest risk you've ever taken? And over on Facebook, Tony Sasso is always up for a good laugh. Eating at Taco Bell and trying to work after that. Wes said untraditional dating. You know what, Wes? That never ends well. You know, it never does. Chief from Summerfield said moving from Baltimore to Florida. You know, I actually, when I left Florida for a brief hot second for about 11 years, I actually was in the Baltimore, Maryland area and like Pennsylvania. It was a weird little, you could be in four states in like 35 minutes. It was the oddest thing. I'm like, man, in 35 minutes, you can't even leave the state of Florida depending where you're at. Kelly from Dunellen said, keeping a black cub in my semi. So here's a little insight about Kelly. So Kelly and I go back. I was 16 years old when I met Kelly. He, sweetest guy ever. He had posted this photo on Facebook yesterday. And I'm not going to lie, that is the first time AI got me. It had me, because Kelly would be the kind of person that would have a bear in his

0: semi, but it was all AI. Y'all be careful. AI is getting everybody out there.
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on too late. It's probably why Roscoe Flats decided to buy him a Ford Mustang at the end of his tour with them earlier this year. I mean, maybe he'll just get there a lot faster. It's 93.7 K Country You Live In. We Play. Good morning. It's the Mr. Bob Morning Show. Mr. Bob's on vacation, and this is normally what he'll call you guys, the 6 o'clock snoozers, but you know how I feel about that. You're not a snoozer. You're actually winning. You know why? Because you got more sleep than the rest of us. Anyway, make sure you take the listener advisory board. If you haven't already, I'll tell you more about that, where you can get all the details, where you can take it, and how you can score yourself a $100 Publix gift card. Randy Houser is going to be opening up for Cody Johnson this Saturday.

0: Vincent Mason, wish you well. You know, him and Stella Lefty, they're a little dynamic duo. I know we have her single, Boston. They also have a single out together. I don't know if they've ever released it or what genre they released it to, but it's actually cute. If you ever, you know, looking for some new music, go ahead and check out Vincent Mason and Stella Lefty's single together. It's kind of adorable. 93.7K Country, you live it, we play it. Yeah, it's Friday Eve. We have made it. 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Obviously, we always want to make sure that we are in the know with what kind of music you're wanting to hear. Sometimes it might be a little bit older. Sometimes it might be a little bit newer. But we do the listener advisory board so often to make sure that we keep current with the music that you want to hear. So you can take that at 937kcountry.com/lab. 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You know, shopping is always a pleasure when it's someone else's money, okay? Mr. Bob and Crystal's quick poll question this morning is, what's the biggest risk that you've taken? You give us a call, hit us up on the text line. You can also find us on Facebook, and you can leave your comment there. That number is 877-937-7883. That's our number, not Facebook's, by the way. So looking over on Facebook, we've got Carol who said, moving to Ohio from Florida and not having a plan just on faith. I'm guessing you came back to Florida, or was that the other way around, Carol? Either way, listen, I have chased this radio dream for a long time, and it took me out of my home state of Florida. And you know what? It circles back. You just have to have the faith and believe that, hey, something bigger is always going to happen. Let's see. We've got Naomi who said, getting out an abusive relationship. Yes. You know what? This is not the day. It's 2026. Physical or verbal, we ain't got the time anymore, right? You got to check out.
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2: Small chance for a pop-up shower or storm this afternoon. Otherwise, we will see a good amount of sunshine. Still hot and humid, though. Highs climbing into the middle 90s with heat index values upwards of 105 throughout the afternoon. Tonight, we're partly cloudy with lows in the middle 70s. Friday, we'll see a good mix of sun and clouds. Still very hot and humid with highs again into the middle 90s. From the TV 20 First Alert Weather Center, I'm meteorologist AJ Willey on 93.7 K Country.
1: Mr. Bob and Crystal's quick poll. What is the biggest risk that you have ever taken? Now, Carol had left a comment on Facebook and it said she had moved from Ohio to Florida, but she did move back to Florida 4 years ago because I was like, wait a minute, which state did we move to? Because I knew she was from here. And she said she moved back to Florida 4 years ago to help her dad, her Mr. Bob, she says. So cute. It's 93.7K Country, Florida Georgia Line with Chase Rice, drinking beer, talking gone, amen.

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0: Kenny Chesney with Summertime. He just wrapped up his residency in Vegas, and I'm curious if he's going to end up doing another one next summer. Now, his first one was last year at the Sphere, and he's like, it's an experience like he's never experienced before. So they invited him again. He did it again. I'm pretty sure it's going to be like a semi summer residency, because it's not the whole summer. But either way, if you ever get a chance to see Kenny Chesney, I suggest you do. He was one of my very... He actually was the first concert I ever went to. Now, you're probably like, well, how old were you? Okay. So I was about, I think, 17 or 18 when I went. We didn't really go to concerts when we were kids, right? Our parents were like, what? You want to go where? I'm sorry. I'm working. I'm not sending you anywhere. Nowadays, kids or parents are taking their kids to concerts. Morgan Wallen's like $500, $600. My mother would have been like, absolutely, that's not happening. 93.7 K Country, you live it, we play it. 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

Florida Horse Park, August 29th, Saturday. It's going to be a long weekend. A fun one, but a long one and a hot one. 93.7 K Country. Here's my future husband, Tucker Wetmore. Wound up missing you.

0: missing you.
1: We'll end up missing you, Tucker Wetmore. He actually has a new single that's out. It's very different, but he was promoting it on his Instagram while eating watermelon and eating Great Value bag of like trail mix. I said, you know what? Nothing like being that fine, that famous, that wealthy, and still eating Great Value. That's the man I'm going to put a ring on. It's 93.7 K Country. You live it. We played. Today, there was going to be a mix of some sun and clouds. There's a little chance of rain possibly somewhere. Highs in the mid-90s. Coming up here in just about 3 minutes, we've got Crystal's Corner. And could this Nashville star have their eyes set on this other major star? Y'all, the rumors are flying all over social media on this one. I'm not sure I would be mad about this. Here's Keith Urban with Wasted Time on K Country.

0: Keith Urban, Wasted Time, 93.7 K Country, you live it, we play it. Today, a mix of sun and clouds, highs in the mid-90s. I know the sun's starting to come up. Really quick, I did get a text in from Carol and says 44 eastbound this morning. Looks like it's backed up. And I actually checked to see if there was any, because there was a couple of texts that came through, but Carol's the one that sent a photo. There's no accidents that have been reported. It may very well just be construction, but I'll keep an eye out and let you guys know, especially if you're trapped right now on 44 eastbound, because, well, looks like there's some traffic, y'all. Why? As long as there's not an accident, I can deal with the construction. I mean, not really, but you know what I mean.
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0: Have you ever been to a wedding where the bride and or the groom do like either a dancing or a singing to the other? I haven't been to one of those. I've seen them on social media. I can't figure out if it's cute or lame, okay? But I had a feeling this was going to happen at Taylor Swift's wedding. Travis Kelce's brother, Jason, actually has been talking. He's been doing some podcasts, and of course, everyone's asking him about the wedding. And we now know that Travis and Taylor Swift did sing at their wedding. You know, I thought it was just going to be her. I'm not surprised that it's the both of them. I still don't know how I feel about it. I mean, they had an auction at their wedding. Now, if the auction went to a good cause, then, you know, I might be like, oh, that's actually cute. No word, though. Not surprised about it. Luke Combs says that he actually never thought that he could be a performer. He says, it never crossed my mind until, one day it happened.
2: It's as crazy as that sounds, you know, and I've kicked myself all the time. Like, how did I put this together sooner? All I did was sing all the time, and never one time was I like, maybe I could sing. And my parents were always like, chase your dreams, you know. But then in my mind, I'm going like, I mean, to an extent, right?
0: You know, that's true. Our parents always tell us to chase our dreams until we tell them, hey, I want to be a poor radio personality, and I'm going to drop out of pharmacy school. So Jelly Roll allegedly has his sights set on Kelly Clarkson. The two of them, they've always had a genuine friendship. Well, I should say, since he's come on the scene, I know he's done a couple of, you know, episodes on her talk show. I don't know. I can see it to an extent. I'm just not sure that Kelly's really open to, I mean, who knows, right? It could be interesting. They could make great music, if nothing else. For all the news from Nashville and more, go to 93.7kcountry.com.
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1: Mm-mm. Those commercials be getting me in my feels. Got me over here missing Nala, wanting to FaceTime her, wishing she had a phone. That's my dog, by the way. Here's Bailey Zimmerman on K-Country.

Nate Smith, fix what you didn't break. 93.7 K Country, you live and we play. Good morning. Welcome to Friday Eve. Looks like the sun is actually starting to shine through the windows, which is nice. So right now it's sunny. There is going to be a mix of some sun and clouds today. A lot smaller of a chance of rain, AJ Willie from TV20 was saying so. But it's still going to be hot, mid-90s. It's July. It's Florida. If this is your first summer here, August hasn't even gotten here yet. But yeah, roads are looking good right now. Looks like that backup that was happening on 484 near Mary Oaks actually was just traffic. People are out going to work, maybe traveling, doing stuff. I mean, just wait. School hasn't even started yet. It's the Mr. Bob Morning Show. Mr. Bob's on vacation this week. If you're just tuning in and you're wondering where he's at, what's going on, he's on vacation. Hopefully resting, taking a break, maybe, resting his ears too, because I will talk his ear off. With him not being here, I realize how boring it actually is, because what am I going to do? Answer myself? On the way, listen, you've always probably tried to get your kid to do stuff, and, it's always like a negotiation, right? Well, this TikToker shares her child's negotiation for chores. Here's Ashley McBride.

Justin Moore, Why We Drink. I think the reason why we drink is because Justin Moore, you know, he had announced, it was either late June or early July, he had made the announcement that he was going to be taking a break from touring and that it was the best decision for him and his family. 2 weeks after that, Mr. Bob sends me a screenshot saying that Justin Moore is going to be going back on tour and that everything he said was just, we're just going to exit and pretend like it never even happened. But yeah, I don't know. And we have no idea what happened. But we are glad that whatever it was, it's fixed and he's back to normal. It's 93.7 K Country. You live it, we play it. Always playing the songs that you want to hear. At least we hope so anyway, right? Which is why the listener advisory board is done so often. We want to make sure that we're playing the music that you want to hear because, well, we want you to keep listening to us. So you can take that listener advisory board at 93.7kcountry.com/lab. All things to Mike Scott Plumbing. You're going to have until Sunday, August 2nd. At midnight. So you got plenty of time, about a week and a half, maybe a little bit less than that. You do the math, girl math, you know what's happening. But then up for grabs, you're qualified for

0: 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Have you ever tried to get your kids to do something like, I don't have a kid, but I have plenty of friends who have kids and they're all my nieces and nephews. And let me tell you, trying to get them to do anything. Why does it feel like we're playing highest bid, right? You do this. Well, only if you do this. Well, this TikToker actually took to TikTok those moments that she had with her daughter that I think, well, almost every single person who's been around a child can relate to.
1: I want the dishes done. I want to make sure that you and your siblings get the dishes done.
2: And I want a new squishy.
1: And I want your room cleaned.
2: And I want a horse.
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1: When I come back, I'd like to come home to a clean house. It better be clean.
2: Fine, I'll clean the house, but you better come back with the squishy. I'm serious.
0: That's right. You better come back with that squishy. She's serious. Otherwise, she's not going to do it next Saturday.
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0: drop into the middle 70s, more hot and humid weather into the end of the week and the upcoming weekend. Friday will stay in the middle 90s, as will Saturday with some slightly better storm chances by Sunday and early next week. From the TV20 First Alert Weather Center, I'm meteorologist AJ Willie on 93.7 K-Country.
1: A little break from, you know, the rain would be nice. 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

0: Riley Green, I Wish Grandpas Never Died. Riley was talking about how, you know, he did a cameo, or I don't even know if that's the proper terminology anyway, but he was on a few episodes of Marshall's. And he said the one thing he regrets about his character was actually not getting to know the character, not connecting with the character, and actually really finding out what the history of that character was with the other characters. And I mean, he did okay in the acting. Like, he wasn't terrible. Every time I go to say that, Ms. Russell, he did good. I'm like, yeah, he did Hallmark good. You know, we could all improve. Like, we're not all great. Like, he's a great singer, but I mean, we can all improve. It's 93.7 K Country. You'll live it. We play it. 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
1: 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Just taking a look out on the roads. Everyone's driving good today. I don't know. Did y'all take the day off? Nobody called me. Why is it when you have days off, no one calls me? Here's Dierks Bentley on 93.7 K Country.

Thomas Rhett, Beautiful As You, 93.7 K Country. Have you ever used an Uber driver or a Lyft? Well, there's an Uber driver who fell asleep behind the wheel. That's coming up in 6 minutes. Here's Morgan Wallen on 93.7 K Country. What's going

0: handle on you, 93.7K Country. Sun is shining out there, y'all. In case you didn't know, I don't know. It may not be where you're at, although I know AJ Willie said the chance of rain today is a lot lower than it has been, but mix of sun and clouds this morning, highs in the mid-90s. Mr. Bob's on vacation. If you're just tuning in, maybe you were on vacation. Maybe you haven't tuned in because you had the whole week off, or I don't know. But Mr. Bob's on vacation. He'll be back on Monday. Now, I've used Uber, Lyft. I mean, honestly, they have saved my life in a lot of situations. And I do appreciate this new feature on Uber. And I think Lyft has it too, where you can request, if you're a female and you want a female driver, you can request a female driver. And I think you can as a guy as well too. But, you know, if there's a more of a comfortability there, and I do appreciate that. Not only do you have to, you know, at one point, as we would all joke around, worry about your Uber driver taking you to your destination. Now you have to worry about your Uber driver falling asleep behind the wheel. there's a passenger. Now, this didn't happen here. And as you can probably figure, the car was a Tesla. But the driver's passenger actually started taking video as the Uber driver fell asleep behind the wheel. The passenger asked the driver several questions and the driver didn't respond. The passenger actually ended up contacting Uber after the ride, and Uber told them they were not eligible for a refund. I mean, they did still get to their destination, but listen, I joke around with my mom, Maria. I said, listen, she's 70. You know, she hates driving in Ocala anymore. And I said, why don't you just get a Tesla? It'll drive you. You just can't fall asleep. That's all. You know, it's a rule. I think it's probably in the manual as well.
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2: 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Will Carrie Underwood return to American Idol after all the hate she was getting at the end of this last season? I say she should. Why not? I mean, it seems like it's easy money. Here she is with Blown Away.

Dylan Scott, what he'll never have. 93.7 K Country, you live it, we play. Good morning, it's the Mr. Bob Morning Show. If you're just joining us and you're just waking up, welcome to the rest of the world. We've all been waiting for you. Sounds a little creepy. We haven't really been waiting, but kinda. Anyway, looks like the sun is actually shining out here where we're at in the studios in Ocala. Hopefully it's shining where you're at. It's going to be a mix of some sun and clouds today, highs in the mid-90s. So Starbucks is coming back with something. It was a few years ago when this was out, and I got to admit, I did jump on the bandwagon on this one. We'll talk about that coming up here in just about 6 minutes. Here's Brett Eldridge, don't ya?

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You live it, we play it. And, you know, we like to play the music that you want to hear. 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All thanks to Mike Scott Plumbing. Promise it'll take you less than 5 minutes. And when you open it up, you'll see 30 clips. And you're like, 30 clips?

0: lips. You probably already know the song once you read the title. You may not even have to play the clip. But the clip is just like a little snippet, like the hook of the song, so that you remember it. Sometimes I'll remember a title. I'm like, what does that sound like? And trust me, I've been doing this for 17 years. So even I get confused. But less than 5 minutes, and then you're qualified for a $100 Publix gift card. It's super easy, and you let your voice be heard. Starbucks. I'm a Dunkin' person, right? There's a couple of different of us. Sorry, I like Eliano's. I like Dunkin'. I like Dutch Bros. I like their energy drinks there. Their coffee, give me Eliano's. But Dunkin', Eliano's, those are my go-to. Starbucks. Every once in a while, you know, you can't find anything else, and there's a Starbucks. I did jump on this bandwagon. This came out once before in 2017. This drink went viral. I'm talking about the unicorn frappuccino. Everybody was on this unicorn kick. I mean, I was too, a little bit. I'm not going to lie to you. But everyone, I think, was more drawn to it because of the color of it. I had no idea when I bought it and I tried it. It was a little tart, a little sour. I was like, nah, I only got it once because it, you know, obviously it was a trend. And when I was younger, I cared then. Now I don't. I didn't realize this, though. It has a mango taste. I hate mangoes. No wonder I barely like the drink. But hey, if you do like it, kids, it's going to be back out in Starbucks August 15th. Have at it, because I won't be back for another.
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3: Small chance for a pop-up shower or storm this afternoon. Otherwise, we will see a good amount of sunshine. Still hot and humid, though. Highs climbing into the middle 90s with heat index values upwards of 105 throughout the afternoon. Tonight, we're partly cloudy with lows in the middle 70s. Friday, we'll see a good mix of sun and clouds. Still very hot and humid with highs again into the middle 90s. From the TV20 First Alert Weather Center, I'm meteorologist AJ Willey on 93.7 K Country.
2: All right, so today, Mr. Bob and Crystal's quick poll question was, what's the biggest risk that you've taken? And the conversation is still happening on our Facebook. You can find us, give us a like while you're there. Donald Shorty said, getting married at 71. Y'all, that just gave me hope. There's still hope for me out there. Here's Kenny Chesney, Beer in Mexico.

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country. He did our 42nd acoustic concert that happened this spring. And 2 weeks from today, find out when the fall acoustic concert's coming up. Y'all, you're in for a treat. Here's Lady A on K Country.

0: Lady A would need you now. You ever notice that you get something in your eye at the most inconvenient times? Like, it couldn't be, I don't know, 30, 40 seconds before I had to talk. It had to be right as soon as I turned the microphone on. 93.7K Country, you live and we played. Good morning. Welcome to Friday Eve. We're almost into the weekend. Today, you're going to be seeing a mix of some sun and clouds. There is a very small chance of rain. AJ Willie was saying from TB20, but highs in the mid-90s, so it's going to be hot. Now, our friends over at 352 Today, they have their own app now. If you go to 352today.com, you can also search for it as well. There's actually a story up there right now, and Marion County authorities search for missing and endangered Dinellan woman. Now, I was reading not this story, but I'd seen it somewhere on like what's happening in Dinellan on Facebook. I was like, you know, just scrolling. She's 40 years old. Her name is Teresa. Now, she was last seen actually at Circle K, which is located at Southwest 60th Avenue and Highway 40. That was around 7:30 in the morning. I believe that was yesterday morning or the day prior to it. The story's not actually saying. But you can get all the details. I know they found her car, her wallet, and everything was in her car. Then they found one shoe somewhere else. But you can read the story, and if you know of anything, definitely help authorities find her. Hopefully, we're hoping she's okay. You know, it's one of those things, and when it happens right here at home, it's like, listen, this is tough. We see this stuff, like, you know, on the big news. But you can check that story at 352today.com. 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
1: 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Blake Shelton going to be at the Florida Horse Park for Rock the Country. That's happening August 28th and 29th. He's going to be there the 29th. Now, my friends and I are going to be there as well. It's a good thing there's some of us that are trying to plan. We've got others that are just like, I just want to show up with a bag and that's it. Y'all do everything. Here's Blake Shelton. Stay country or die trying.

and Dawn going to be at the Florida Horse Park August 28th for Rock the Country. It's going to be a fun night. Lauren Elena's going to be there that night, too. It's 93.7 K Country, Ella Langley, Morgan Wallen. Let me tell you how I probably call the Ocala Alta every other day to find out if that perfume's in stock. They're probably sick of me. I can't find it. Here they are.

Ella Langley, Morgan Wallen, I Can't Love You Anymore. It's 93.7 K-Country. You live it, we play it. It's Friday Eve. We have made it. We just got to get through the rest of today and tomorrow, and it is into the weekend. I don't know if you have plans or not. If you do or if you don't, here's something that you need to plan, though, for tomorrow morning at 7 a.m. You know what? Probably set your alarm for like 6:50 a.m. Why?

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Now, tomorrow's deal that's dropping at 7 a.m. is Live Fire Chefs. It is so good. They've actually have bought food here before. And y'all, it is so good. 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I mean, usually by 7:15, they're gone. 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
1: You know, I've yet to go to one of those weddings where the bride or the groom are, like, doing, I don't know, like a performance. You know, like if they were a cheerleader or they were in dance or they can sing. Honestly, I see them on socials. I mean, they do a great job. Don't get me wrong. But I'm like, Lord, I hope none of my friends ever do that. Well, Travis Kelce and, well, Taylor Swift, they did it at their wedding. They actually sang, and we got this out of his brother Jason, I guess, has been doing interviews. And, of course, they've been asking him about the wedding. And the one takeaway is that Travis and Taylor Swift sang at their wedding. Why is anyone surprised? I'm not. I predicted this. And Mr. Bob goes, no, do you think she would? That's kind of tacky. Well, she also had an auction, too. Hey, as long as that money went for a good cause, I mean, I'm not judging. So Luke Combs says that he never thought he would become a performer. In fact, he said he wishes he actually knew it sooner.
2: It's as crazy as that sounds, you know, and I've kicked myself all the time. Like, how did I put this together sooner? All I did was sing all the time, and never one time was I like, maybe I could sing. And my parents were always like, chase your dreams, you know. But then in my mind, I'm going like, I mean, to an extent, right?
1: I mean, I think all of our parents tell us to chase our dreams until the dream ends up being wild and you want to live in Nashville and, you know, eat ramen noodles until you finally make it. Jelly Roll, of course, you know him and Bunny XL. They've divorced. There's been a lot of things on social media. It is what it is, right? But one of the newest rumors, and this one, I don't know if it's too far from the truth. Jelly Roll allegedly has his sights set on Kelly Clarkson. Now, the two have actually teamed up a couple of times. I know he's done her talk show a few times. They have a great friendship. They also were on The Voice. She was a judge and he was a mentor. So they've spent a lot of time together. I don't know if Kelly would date him, but I mean, he did say he wanted a more simpler girl. And Kelly is definitely that. She's simple, but she's phenomenal. For all the news from Nashville and more, go to 937kcountry.com.
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Swindell, Forever to Me. You know, he's one of those artists that there's several songs that he's written and I can so relate to, especially the You Should Be Here. Oh, man, gets me every time. 93.7 K Country, here's Lee Bryce with One of Them Girls.

Michael Ray, think a little less. You know, I know he did a show around the 4th of July holiday in USIS. And I'm not going to lie, it brought me joy and excitement that maybe there's a possibility he might be putting out new music. I don't know. If anyone knows, maybe, or at least tell him we're asking about him, okay? It's a 93.7 K Country, Jacob Hackworth. Listen, this is a name you're going to want to remember. It's a name that's going to go far. Here is What Took You So Long.

Jason Aldean tried that in a small town. He's got 32 number one songs. He's like, you know what? It doesn't matter. I'm just going to write songs and everyone's going to love it. He's just one of those artists. You know, him and Blake Shelton are neck to neck with number ones. 93.7 K Country. Morgan Wallen, though, is also on their heels with number one songs. Here he is with his latest, Don't We?

0: social media platforms, they're always posting like family skit videos. Their kids are so cute. Seriously, if you want to doom scroll, at least do it on their social media. It'll be cute and funny and adorable, and you'll probably fall in love with the whole family. It's a 93.7 K Country. You'll live it. 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But all things to Mike Scott Plumbing, less than 5 minutes of your time. Let us know what you think of the music we play. 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All right, so do you need ammo? Well, then grab your friends and get to the gun show. 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K-Country's forecast from the WCJB TV20 First Alert Weather Center. Today, highs in the mid-90s. Tonight, lows in the mid-70s. And tomorrow, highs in the mid-90s. For all the current weather conditions, log on to 352today.com, your community connection.
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Georgia Line around here. Listen, if they go on tour in 2027 and if they're somewhere near us, please ignore the girl that's screaming at the front of the stage, because I think we've all been dying for it, and it may or may not be me. It's a 93.7 K Country. Lauren Elena going to be right here in Ocala at the Florida Horse Park Friday, August 28th for Rock the Country. Here she is teaming up with Chase Matthews, All My Exes.

0: 93.7 K Country. You live it, we play it. 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It's still here. I know everyone's already talking about back to school stuff. And we know, mom and dad, you're probably ready, but it's still summer. And maybe you still have that family trip. 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You won't have to skip a beat. You can find out what's happening at home, especially if you're going to be visiting one of those places that have cooler temperatures. You know, sometimes we're a little envious of the north, and right now with the cooler temperatures that are happening, at least they're seeing 80 and 60s in the evening. I know. I grew up here. It's hot. It's just getting hotter the older you get, you know? I'm going to hand this thing over to Lewis Stokes. He's on the way next with 10 in a row, 93.7 K Country.
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Wow, his 27th number one country song, Jason Aldean, his latest Don't Tell On Me, 93.7 K Country. I'm Lewis Stokes. Hey, good morning, Saturday. He'll be in Jacksonville. Can't wait. Cody Johnson with the Painter, 10 in a row. It's on K Country.

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Jody Messina, 93.7 K Country. I'm Lewis Stokes. 10 in a row, 12 noon. We open up the K Country Cafe. Lunchtime requests, birthday shout-outs, caller 10, winning tickets to the Ocala Jerk Fest in August. Something going on in Waldo at 11 o'clock. I'll tell you that in about 8 minutes. But right now, Hardy, Eric Church, Tim McGraw, Morgan Wallen, MacArthur, K Country.

0: Yes, Saturday night he'll be in Jacksonville opening for Cody Johnson, Randy Houser, Running Out of Moonlight on 93.7 K Country. I'm Lewis Stokes. Good morning. We got another 10 in a row coming up. Don't go anywhere. And at 12 noon, we open up the K Country Cafe. Lunchtime requests, birthday shout outs, Ocala Jerk Fest tickets for caller 10. Now, if you want to make a request early, go find the cheeseburger on our Facebook fan page. The cheeseburger today brought to you by Terry's Place in Ocala. So go check that out and make that request. Also, take our music survey, 937kcountry.com/lab. 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Big Red and I were looking at the survey results yesterday saying, oh, they don't like that one. Oh, they love that one. You get the idea. It helps decide what we play. Yes, and you can win a $100 Publix gift card just for taking the survey. If you're looking for something to do for the kids today, go to 352today.com, your community connection. 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And at the Waldo Library branch on U.S. Highway 301 in Waldo, they're doing science surprises, and it's fossils. Paleontologists, scientists are there, and they're going to study fossils. A mammoth skeleton is going to be there, and you can take it home with you. You assemble it yourself. Perfect for the kids. A fossil dig going on in Waldo. That starts at 11 o'clock. 352today.com, your community connection. K Country's forecast from the WCJB TV 21st Alert Weather Center. Hot. High in the mid-90s, heat index as high as 106. Tonight, a low in the low to mid-70s. Tomorrow, Friday, hot again. High in the mid-90s, heat index as high as 105. And for all the current weather conditions, log on to 352today.com, your community connection.
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0: to check. Yeah. There's only two words you need to remember.
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3: 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I was in a wreck, and Dan got me a check for $750,000.
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5: 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In a wreck and need a check? 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

American Idol winner Scotty McCreary, 93.7 K Country. I'm Lewis Stokes. I love Jelly Roll. In fact, I was at a bar in Nashville one time with my wife, and I was walking to the bar to get Angie a drink, and I bumped into Jelly Roll. and we saw each other. I told him I was in radio. He gave me the biggest hug. I absolutely loved it. And the video for this song, his new one, was filmed in San Quentin. Yes, the jail in California, alongside real inmates. How about that? It's called Hands Up, 93.7 K Country.

93.7 K Country. Hey, it's me, Lewis Stokes, and we do have 10 in a row coming your way next. I went to Remedy Dog Bar off Silver Springs Boulevard in Ocala yesterday. I want to tell you about that. I think my dog Charlie, who's listening to me on the radio right now, will find it interesting. 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You live it. 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

Friday, October 2nd, he'll be in Jacksonville at the ViStar Veterans Memorial Arena, Zach Tops, Alpha Sanity on K-Country. And good morning, my friend. Lewis Stokes with you now, doing 10 in a row on National Vanilla Ice Cream Day. I think we got some Bluebell vanilla ice cream in the freezer here in the break room. Miranda Lambert.

Warren Ziders, he's got new music coming out soon. Pretty Little Poison on K-Country. Lewis Stokes with you. 44 days till Florida Gator football kicks off in the Swamp September 5th. Just thought I'd tell you that. K-Country Cafe open at 12 noon for your lunchtime requests, birthday shout-outs, and more. Coming up in about 8 minutes, I'll tell you about Remedy Dog Bar in Ocala. Right now, John Morgan.

0: Oh, that song is so true. 16, Thomas Rhett, 93.7 K Country. Boy, I remember when I turned 16, I made my mom drive me right to the driver's license place to get my license. I'm Lewis Stokes. Good morning. We got another 10 in a row coming up. 12 noon, we open up the K Country Cafe. Lunchtime requests, birthday shout-outs, Ocala Jerk Fest tickets for caller 10. Take our music survey, 937kcountry.com/lab, brought to you by Mike Scott Plumbing, qualified to win a $100 Publix gift card. 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It's a dog-friendly restaurant and bar on East Silver Springs Boulevard in Ocala, right across the street from the Ocala Golf Club. I'm sure you have driven by it. They call the space for the dogs the Boneyard, and it's a place where the dogs can go, and there's a bar for the adults. Pretty cool. And, of course, they got the restaurant inside. They also have a mobile grooming with Clay Oaks Veterinarian and Adoption going on there, and it was just a cool atmosphere to bring your dog to, and have it going on. If you got a dog, that's a perfect place to take them, Remedy Dog Bar. And the food is great as well. 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Charlie hasn't been yet, our dog, but we plan to take him there, maybe with a deal from MCFLDeals.com, right? 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K-Country's forecast from the WCJB TV 21st Alert Weather Center. Hot, hot, hot. Mid-90s for the high. Heat index as high as 106. Tonight, the low in the low to mid-70s. Kind of muggy. And then Friday, tomorrow, hot again. High in the mid-90s. Heat index as high as 105. For all the current weather conditions, log on to 352today.com. Your community connection.
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93.7 K Country with the softer side of Luke Combs. I'm Lewis Stokes. Hey, K Country Cafe coming right up at 12 noon. 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

93.7 K Country with the softer side of Luke Combs. I'm Lewis Stokes. 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Lunchtime requests, birthday shout-outs, Ocala Jerk Fest tickets for Caller 10. Saturday, August 29th, Blake Shelton coming to Ocala for Rock the Country. 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

0: that brisket. Have you ever had the brisket sandwich from Buc-ee's? I know you probably drive on the interstate, seen the Buc-ee's, ignored it because you didn't want to deal with it. It is worth it to go in there and have that beef brisket. And the shopping's fun, too, if you like shopping. 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
1: That's right. 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Caller 10 on the cafe, winning a pair of tickets to the Ocala Jerk Fest, Saturday, August 1st, starting at 12 noon to midnight at the Southeastern Livestock Pavilion in Ocala. Noah Hunt is going to be performing there. Celebrate Jamaica's pre-independent season with authentic jerk cuisine, live performances, and the vibrant energy of Caribbean culture. It's a cool thing. I went to that festival last year. First request, got a text from Dave. He's listening in Ocala. Want to hear this classic from Kathy Matea, 93.7 K Country. The cafe is open.

That had me going. Alabama 93.7 K Country. Looking for caller 10 right now on the K Country Cafe at 877-937-7883. Giving away a pair of tickets to Ocala Jerk Fest Saturday, August 1st, 12 noon to midnight, Southeastern Livestock Pavilion in Ocala, celebrating the vibrant energy of Caribbean culture. 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Now, Stella Lefty, she was discovered on TikTok, and Vincent Mason, one of our country singers, is her boyfriend. Her K Country debut is Boston on K Country.

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0: Hi, what's your name?
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0: All right, in Crystal River, you're going to the Ocala Jerk Fest. You're caller 10.
1: Oh, my God. Are you serious?
0: Yeah. Noon to midnight, Southeastern Livestock Pavilion in Ocala. It's going to be Saturday, August 1st. We'll see you there.
1: All right. Thank you so much.
0: All right. Way to go, Sarah. And we'll do again tomorrow on a Friday edition of the Cafe between noon and 1 on 93.7 K Country. Josh Ross, he's been at one of our acoustic concerts. Canadian country singer, Hate How You Look, K Country. Birthday shout-outs coming up.

Hey, to Glenn LaFave and Jackie Rogers, Shaylin Stafford, Morgan Hughes, Chelsea Clark, Brianda Vajegas, Amber Richards, Mrs. Bearded Outdoors, Seek and Find Outdoor TV, Darlene DeFalo, also Rebecca Kaplan, Kelly Harthen, Melanie Patella, Jennifer Court, Evelyn Poupard, and Michelle Valdez at a Flyers Cafe in Citra, and also a new location coming to Ocala. Y'all share a celebrity birthday with Allison Krauss. It's bar none. It's Jordan Davis right now, 93.7 K Country.

Louisiana native Jordan Davis on the Cafe, 93.7 K Country and Bar None, 12:30. I'm Lewis Stokes. Another 10 in a row is coming up. We got the second half of the Cafe with more of your lunchtime requests to be played. So stand by for that. 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We got trivia tonight at Black Sheep on Broadway, downtown Ocala. Starts at 7 p.m. And they got a lot going on there at the Black Sheep on Broadway. And trivia tonight at 7 o'clock. 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

0: 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Sunny and hot. High in the mid-90s. Heat index as high as 106. Just a 10% chance of showers tonight. Partly cloudy. A 20% chance of showers and thunderstorms. Low in the low to mid-70s. Tomorrow, Friday, sunny and hot. High in the mid-90s. Heat index as high as 105. Right now, 91 degrees. Feeling like 102. And for all the current weather conditions, log on to 352today.com, your community connection.
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September 18th, they'll be in Tampa. Zach Brown Band, same boat. 93.7 K Country. It's K Country Cafe. I'm Lewis Stokes. Next request, got a text from Sabrina Willis, listening in Palatka, and also Alyssa Snyder, one near little Megan Maroney. Recent number one for her, Beautiful Things. K Country.

0: Kane Brown, 93.7 K Country, and I can feel it. I'm Lewis Stokes. Yeah, I can feel another 10 in a row. That's coming up next. 2 and 3 dog owners cook special meals just for their pup. We'll talk about that. Today's best country. 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
1: He's a ranch hand in a pinch, man. 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

0: just want my horseback. Cody Johnson, 93.7 K Country, his latest in horseback. I'm sure he'll be doing that Saturday in Jacksonville. Good afternoon. I'm Lewis Stokes, 10 in a row on a Thursday. And if it's meant to be, it'll be.
1: That's right.
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0: 93.7 K Country and Thomas Red. I'm Lewis Stokes. 10 in a row. It's July 23rd. It's gorgeous. Grandma Day, Refreshment Day, Lemon Day, and Vanilla Ice Cream Day. Bring me that Bluebell homemade vanilla, please. Well, our next acoustic concert is going to be our 43rd. The big reveal of the lineup will be Thursday, August the 6th, 7:15 a.m. with the Mr. Bob Morning Show.
1: That's awesome.
0: I know. Alexandra Kay, she was at our 42nd one at the Raleigh, Straight for the Heart on K-Country.

Incense in the ashtray, half empty bottle of Gatorade rolling in the floorboard. That dirty Braves cap on the dash, dog tags hanging from the rear view, old skull can and cowboy boots and a gold.

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I drive your truck on 93.7 K Country. Hi, I'm Lewis Stokes. Thursday. Yep, Friday's oh so close. Got another 10 in a row on the way. Our music survey, that is kicked in. 93.7kcountry.com/lab. 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K-Country's forecast from the WCJB TV20 First Alert Weather Center. Hot. Mid-90s for the high heat index, as high as 106. Tonight's low, low to mid-70s. Tomorrow, Friday, hot again. High in the mid-90s, heat index as high as 105. For all the current weather conditions, log on to 352today.com, your community connection.

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1: Yeah.
0: There's only two words you need to remember.
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3: 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I was in a wreck, and Dan got me a check for $750,000.
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5: Hi, this is attorney Dan Newlin. 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

0: Chris Jansen always got them good vibes going on. 93.7 K Country, Lewis Stokes with you. Hemingway Days is underway in Key West, where roughly 160 bearded hopefuls in fisherman sweaters are vying to become Papa during the 45th annual look-alike contest. Bucket list is to go to Key West for me. Ella Langley, Morgan Wallen right now.
1: Yay!
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0: 93.7 K Country. Hey there, I'm Lewis Stokes. I got another 10 in a row coming up next for you. I just read about Kraft Heinz and their mac and cheese striking up a deal with Walt Disney World. 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

0: That's in Westbrook, 93.7 K Country. Paint you pretty. Saturday, August 29th, he'll be at Rock the Country in Ocala.
1: All righty, man. That's what's up.
0: Yeah, I'm Lewis Stokes. 10 in a row going on. Little Sam Hunt on your radio. 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

is this? 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

93.7 K Country. I'm Lewis Stokes. So hot. Yeah, heat index today, 106. Get this, in Tokyo, they're urging men to wear shorts to work to beat the summer heat, but some women are crying foul over a new workplace woe. Leg hair harassment. Kane Brown, I Got a Woman. 93.7 K Country. Such a happy song here.

0: 7K Country. Hi, my friend. I'm Lewis Stokes. I'm your midday guy. They put me on here from 10 to 3. We got another 10 in a row coming up, and Big Red, he's coming up at 3. He's the afternoon guy. We put him on from 3 to 7. What? Red and I have been together 32 years now. Yeah, we're like stepbrothers. Join the K Country Listener Advisory Board at 937kcountry.com/lab. 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K-Country's forecast from the WCJB TV20 First Alert Weather Center. Mid-90s for the high, but feeling like 106. Tonight, a little bit muggy, low in the low to mid-70s. And then tomorrow, Friday, it's hot again. High in the mid-90s. Heat index as high as about 105. For all the current weather conditions, log on to 352today.com. Your community connection.
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0: country am I in?
1: It doesn't matter. It's 5 o'clock somewhere.
0: It's always on 5 in Margaritaville, come to think of it.
1: Yeah, I heard that.
0: You've been there, haven't you?
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2: 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I'm Lewis Stokes. Big Red's coming in at 3. Well, I hit a deer one time out in the Ocala National Forest with a K Country van. Two deer crashed through the windows of two separate businesses in Peachtree City, Georgia. At nearly the same moment, both shops were left with shattered glass.

0: 93.7 K Country. Well, that's it for me, Lewis Stokes. Hey, guess what? Big Red's coming up next.
1: Oh, sweet.
0: Yeah, he's got 10 in a row for you in the 5 o'clock whistle. And

0: so much more. He'll keep you up to date on traffic and weather and things going on around North Central Florida. He'll take good care of you. It's okay. Today's Best Country. You live it. We play it. 93.7
1: 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In a wreck and need a check? Yeah. There's only two words you need to Google.
2: Come on.
1: Dan Newland.
3: I am attorney Dan Newland. I've recovered billions of dollars for accident victims.
2: Say what?
3: 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So if you've been in a wreck and need a check, just Google me. Let me fight for you.
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0: 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Graylin James sings this song, and he tells you why she was drinking water at the wedding.
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Yeah, dancing seems to be a big part of John Party's music. That's Head Over Boots here at 93.7 K Country. And that's a third hit song he's had with Boots in the title. Yeah, that's another big subject of his. Hey, we've got another 10 in a row. It's going to be coming your way here in just a few minutes. And we're going to announce our 43rd K Country Acoustic Concert very soon. I know you want to go to these. The shows are legendary. And the big reveal is going to be taking place on Thursday, August 6th at 7:15. With the Mr. Bob Morning Show. It's another exclusive from all of us here at 93.7 K Country. It's today's best country. You live it, we play it. And K Country's forecast from a WCJB TV 20 First Alert Weather Center is coming up. 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Well, we've got a pretty hot afternoon today. The heat index is way up into triple digits tonight. Temperatures will be around 73 to 75 thereabouts. And for tomorrow, we're going to see temperatures once again that are going to feel like they're around 105. But the actual temperature tomorrow will be in the mid to upper 90s. For current weather conditions,

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93.7 K Country. Man, this guy, an amazing singer and guitar player, good songwriter too. Zach Taupin, South of Sanity.

0: Oh, that's a good one too, isn't it? The Lover's Nature Sounds Outdoors. Hardy it. Favorite country song here at 93.7 K Country. Yeah, I like to do that every once in a while. Just head down to a quiet lakefront like Lake Weir. And I mean, you know, not around the restaurants or where the boats are, but just maybe around one of the parks and just listen to the sounds at night. It's so cool. We got another 10 on the road coming your way in just a few minutes. Today's best country, you live it, we play it. 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You got until Sunday to take that short music survey. That's Sunday the 2nd. And tell us what you think of the music we play. 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

0: He played that song at our K-Country Acoustic Concert a while back. Drew Baldridge and She's Somebody's Daughter here at 93.7 K-Country. It's been great. Glad to have you on board with us. And speaking of our K-Country Acoustic Concerts, we've got another one that's going to be coming up. And just wanted to let you know that we are definitely going to be letting you in on that, let you know what's exactly going to be happening with it, with our big reveal. That's coming up on Thursday, August 6th at 7:15 with the Mr. Bob Morning Show. And we'll tell you all about the show, who's going to be on it, where it's going to be, what time it happens, where you get tickets, and all the information you need. 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Another exclusive from 93.7 K-Country. It's today's best country. 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K-Country's forecast from the WCJB TV 20 First Alert Weather Center. Well, it's a hot afternoon. We'll be in the low to mid-70s tonight. We'll be in the upper 90s tomorrow, but it's going to feel like it's in the triple digits. For current weather information, log on to 352today.com, your community connection.
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Speaking of the coast, remember Pfeiffer Beach, you and me. That sunset, cliffs by the sea, and the night rolled in. 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
1: Chase Rice here at 93.7 K Country. It's Big Red, and we've got Corey Ken and Co Wetzel teamed up. These guys have been friends for quite a while, and they decided to make a song together. Here it is, Rocky Mountain Low.

0: Yeah, no, that whole thing could have taken place in Vero Beach because that's where he lived most of his life before ending up in Nashville. And that's Jake Owen, the one that got away here at 93.7 K Country. It's Big Red. It's almost quitting time. The 5 o'clock whistle's coming up. 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They're right there in Pine Plaza, Highway 441 South in Ocala. 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And the food there is just unbelievable. 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We had dinner there Friday night. 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

0: Eli Young Band at 93.7 K Country. You know, that was an ACM song of the year back years ago. 10 in a row and Fine for a Girl in K Country. Chris Jansen.
1: Yeah, I've been sitting around playing them haggard sounds, running them memories up. 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
1: I knew I'd see her around. 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

0: You know, I got to be honest with you. The first time I heard that song, I almost fell out of my chair. I was laughing so hard. Ella Langley and Riley Green and a fun tune for 93.7 K Country. It's Big Red. We've got another 10 in a row. It's going to be coming your way here in just a few minutes on K Country. Later tonight is Rachel with After Hours. And we've got it coming up, our 43rd K Country acoustic concert. And I am so excited about this one. These shows always come off great. They're legendary. And you get to see a lot of performers. And boy, some of the folks we've had over the years, including people like Jordan Davis and Luke Combs and a whole lot more. Well, the show's big reveal is going to be coming your way 7:15 on August 6th with the Mr. Bob Morning Show. That's right, 7:15 in the morning. They'll tell you all the information that you need about the show, who's on it, where and when can you get tickets, and a whole lot more. So make sure you're here for that. Again, it's going to be Thursday, August 6th, 7:15 in the morning. It's today's best country. You live it, we play it, here at 93.7 K Country. Need ammo? Then gather up your friends and get to the gun show. 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K-Country's forecast from the WCJB TV 21st Alert Weather Center. Well, tonight we're going to be in the low to mid-70s, and it's going to be a hot one tomorrow. Temperatures in the mid to upper 90s, but at times the heat index is going to make it feel like it's well over 100. So keep hydrated. For current weather conditions, log on to 352today.com, your community connection.
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Justin Moore at 93.7 K Country. Well, this song is doing well for John Morgan. He's getting established more and more as a singer, in addition to being a great songwriter. The song is Kid Myself.

0: Boy, when Luke Combs does a love song, he sure does it right, don't he? Love you anyway for 93.7 K Country. He's been performing over in Europe the last several days, and I'm sure he's having a fantastic time there. Wouldn't you love to go on a tour with him like that and go see some of the world? It's another 10 in a row. It's going to be coming your way in just a few minutes. 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

93.7 K Country. Kenny Chesney's new album is coming out September 25th, and they're planning on announcing his tour for next year and putting the tickets on sale the same day. We'll keep you posted on that. Here's Kenny singing Carry On for K Country.

Lake County's own Michael Ray, the Eustis native here at 93.7 K Country. Remember when he got his start, he was on The Next, which was a TV show. It was a talent competition, and he won it. And when he came home to Eustis, they had a big party for him at the fairgrounds. It was called Picks and Sticks. I was there that night. Lots of you were there. And man, we had a great time welcoming him home and congratulating him on that win. We've got another 10 in a row, and it's going to be coming your way here in just a few minutes. Rachel takes over with After Hours at 7, and we've got a big announcement coming up about our 43rd K-Country Acoustic Concert.

0: expert. And the big reveal is going to be coming your way with the Mr. Bob Morning Show Thursday, August 6th at 7:15 in the morning. 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K-Country's forecast from the WCJB TV 20 First Alert Weather Center. We'll be in the low to mid 70s tonight, in the upper 90s tomorrow, but it's going to feel like it's well over 100 degrees at times. For current weather conditions, log on to 352today.com, your community connection.
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Oh, here's a Texan, Parker McCollum. His new tune is Killing Me.

0: Hey, thanks for listening. 93.7 K Country. Hope you had a great day today. Rachel takes over to take you through the evening next with another 10 in a row of today's best country. 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